103.3 The Edge. Stella here with you tonight. And you know what? I was going through some old pictures. I just got like one of the last bins for my parents' house. And I'm going through these old pictures. The style that I had back in the day, I was wearing like 2009 business casual. I'm talking like I was ready to start a business. I was a I was

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1: If sending inside jokes to somebody was cheating, then I've been with Anthony this entire time. 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
2: There's too many guys in this boy band. 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
2: 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You have roles to play.
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1033 The Edge. Stella here with you tonight, and I was looking through some of my old photos. I have an album dedicated to some of the quotes I've found on bathroom stalls in bars around Buffalo, or like if I'm, you know, on vacation. And I just, we are writing scripture on those things. We are writing scripture when we are going to the bathroom and taking a Sharpie with us. I have never, it's truly inspirational. It's inspirational, it's cathartic, and I always have this, huge epiphany leaving a bathroom stall somewhere around Buffalo.

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It's Stella. Thanks for hanging out on your Thursday night. We still have great music we're going to get to. Let's keep it going right now with Jonah Kagan.

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1: So whenever we have a yard sale, I always tell people, I'm a Scot and she's Dutch.
2: We do not haggle. We haggis, not haggle.
1: Yes, we haggis. We don't haggle.
2: A wang zapper rack. A wang zapper wrap. Yeah. What me's gonna do? What is a wang zapper wrap? Let alone many wang zappers and necessitate for an entire rack. What me's gonna do? What
1: Wayne's
2: a wang
1: World.
2: Zapper rack?
1: Yes. Wayne's World.
2: It was a gun rack?
1: Rack,
2: but it changed into
1: a
2: wang
1: rack?
2: Zapper in the.
1: What am I gonna do with a gun rack?
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1: Also, when you approach a group hacking of the sack, how do you, what do you, what is your intro like?
2: Yeah, that I want to know.
1: Sweet sack and broken, I hit your sack. 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
1: What's proper sack
2: protocol?
1: Lingo?
2: Yeah, well, how do we
1: I
2: get
1: approach
2: in?
1: The sack?
0: And Anthony.
2: That's the one activity, like, that's the main
1: so
2: activity.
1: So naked. I was so naked.
2: Yeah,
1: was in here.
2: You don't be.
1: Stinger was out. My stinger was out.
2: Oh,
1: I got scared.
0: Cass and Anthony in the morning on 103.3 The Edge.

103.3 The Edge. Stella here with you tonight. Jack White going to be performing at Borderland. It's coming so soon. It's right around the corner, and I cannot wait. As soon as I saw Jack White as one of the headliners, one of the many amazing headliners, I knew, I was like, oh, this event is going to blow up. We're going to see next year.

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1: Smart speakers can do more than collect dust in the corner of the room. 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

That one goes out to the three people in Buffalo who wake up every morning and get in their Joker-themed trucks. 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

OG Panic at the Disco? I'll take it. Stella here with you tonight. I remember the first time I watched Irate Sins Not Tragedies, obviously circa 2005, and I went through an awakening at that moment. That moment changed the trajectory of my life forever. I was never quite the same after watching that music video.

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I'm going to be going away for a couple of weeks next week. I'll be in New York City, and the first thing I'm going to do, I'm going to use my Edge app. You know, I usually just listen in the car, but this time around I will be encouraging our Uber drivers to put on the app. Hand me the aux. 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

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It's Stella. Thanks for sticking with me tonight. You're stuck with me just a little while longer. So we finish off the rest of our night. Keeping it going right now with

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1: If sending inside jokes to somebody was cheating, then I've been with Anthony this entire time. 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
2: There's too many guys in this boy band. 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
2: 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It's 5. 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
1: Right, but if it's a science article, why does it have this quote in it? 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
0: And Anthony.
2: Give it to me. 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Yeah, yeah, yeah, yeah. 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Yeah, yeah, yeah. 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
1: Please, Steven Seagal.
2: We're looking for Mandy Moore on that one.
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bullet, but it only hit his leg. Well, it should have been a better shot and got him in the head. They were all in love with dying. They were drinking from a fountain that was pouring like an avalanche coming down the mountain.

1033 The Edge. Stella here with you tonight. Can we say that we've coined Mr. Brightside as one of Buffalo's many anthems? Can we just like get that out of the way? Are we going to have another one this year? What do we think the next Buffalo sports anthem is going to be after Mr. Brightside? Can it get any better than that?

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1: So whenever we have a yard sale, I always tell people, I'm a Scot and she's Dutch.
2: We do not haggle. We haggis, not haggle.
1: Yes, we haggis. We don't haggle.
2: A wang zapparack? A wang zapparack. Yeah. What me is it gonna do? What is a wang zapper rap? Let alone many wang zappers and necessitate for an entire rack. What me is it gonna do? What
1: Wayne's
2: a wang
1: World.
2: Zapper rack?
1: Yes. Wayne's World.
2: It was a gun rack, but it changed into
1: a
2: wang
1: rack?
2: Zapper in the.
1: What am I gonna do with a gun rack?
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1: If sending inside jokes to somebody was cheating, then I've been with Anthony this entire time. 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
2: There's too many guys in this boy band. 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
2: Why are there so many members of this boy band? 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It's 5. You have roles to play.
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1: So whenever we have a yard sale, I always tell people, I'm a Scot and she's Dutch.
2: We do not haggle. 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
1: Yes, we haggis. We don't haggle.
2: A wang zapparack? A wang zapparack. Yeah. What me's gonna do with a wang zapper rap, let alone many wang zappers, and necessitate for an entire rack? What me's gonna do with
1: Wayne's
2: a wang zapper rack?
1: 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Wayne's World.
2: It was a gun rack, but it changed into
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1: Ha ha ha ha ha ha ha ha ha ha ha ha ha ha ha ha ha ha ha ha ha ha ha ha ha ha ha ha ha ha ha ha ha ha ha ha ha ha ha ha ha ha ha ha ha ha ha ha ha ha ha ha ha ha ha ha ha ha ha ha ha ha ha ha ha ha 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
1: If sending inside jokes to somebody was cheating, then I've been with Anthony this entire time. 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
3: 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Cass and Anthony in the morning.
6: Oh, Anthony, I have so many questions. I got up and I said, where are Anthony's videos of Wu-Tang? I checked the socials. I didn't see any. Because you're not that kind of guy.
8: No.
6: But I was hoping that maybe you would be that kind of guy. How was the show last night?
8: It was a lot of fun.
6: Did the weather stay pretty nice?
8: Yeah. Yeah. It was solid for me.
6: Good crowd. Did you teach everyone how to woo their boo?
8: I didn't need to because they were pretty good at wooing their boo already. No one asked me for advice.
6: They're all smooching and rubbing.
8: To my understanding, it was some newlyweds we had, so like it seemed
6: really?
8: Like it was rocking pretty good as it usually is for them.
6: Look at that.
8: Yeah, I ran into Jesslyn and Andy, and then I ran into Caroline as well. I'm sure Dave was there, but I missed out on seeing him.
6: Yeah.
8: But it was a good crowd.
6: That's awesome.
8: Found some water. Love water. So that was really cool.
6: Like to drink or to look at?
8: To drink.
6: Okay, because I mean, you're very...
8: Uh-huh.
6: The water thing.
8: It's a very liquid death environment.
6: It is.
8: And I was able to find just
6: not
8: a tall
6: death.
8: Glass of ice.
6: Oh my gosh,
8: and head
6: at
8: over
6: you.
8: To the water refilling station. And I figured it out. I got
6: Anthony
8: there.
6: Is a hydro homie.
8: I will figure out a way to get that water. Real water.
6: Good for

0: know if the Bills won. Is this a Victory Friday?
1: Oh, I have no idea. Right, I've been so busy this morning working that I like completely lost track of time. Normally, Anthony is the one that's like late into the room. He had to come get me this morning because I was so busy working. Just working away.
0: The busiest bee. And we won by a point, buddy.
1: Oh, yes! My God. Look at that.
0: Ooh.
1: All right. So because it is a Victory Friday,
0: we'll take it. We'll take it.
1: Shout songs coming up next. You know what it is. All right. A little MGMT this morning. Good morning. Text line. Let us know where you at. 716-952-9334.

0: naps, sleeping long, and like day naps is what they said could lead to hemorrhoids. So
1: how?
0: We're just trying to catch up. We're just trying to catch up. Suddenly we've got hemorrhoids.
1: Make it make sense.
0: It's garbage. It's garbage.
1: But I don't see how like sleep and the butt are connected. Really, I don't. That doesn't make sense to me.
0: Maybe you're clenching in your sleep. Like you clench your teeth in your sleep.
1: Oh, yeah. When you're like grinding your teeth.
0: I should be the first to like put a label to that. Cheek clencher. They clench in their sleep all night, all night long.
1: And then you have to wear one of those like guard, like a mouth guard, but you wear it in your butt. I like that. That's a good idea. All right. So we got Man Destroyer. She is downing her second monster right now and still falling asleep at her desk. Girl, what? Your second monster? Take it easy. We got your wake-up call right here. Here it is. Oh, there we go.
0: There we go.

0: I am not used to being this late into the studio, so I'm getting my bearings here, and it's good to see all these good morning texts on the text line.
1: Oh, hey, everybody.
0: Hey, guys. Rob was out at the show last night.
1: Yeah, he was.
0: He said, man, I'm exhausted. I've never seen Wu-Tang. They put on a good show. I need a nap already.
1: Yeah, I'm ready for that, too.
0: We got Andrea.
1: Oh, watch out, Rob. That can give us hemorrhoids.
0: Oh, yeah. Anthony was reading it. Taking a nap can give you hemorrhoids?
1: Taking a nap.

0: give Anthony the info he needs.
1: Yeah, what happened? I thought we made a comeback. I knew we were down. I saw Skylar Bell run in like a 21-something lead. And now we won 28-27, so.
0: I saw like.
1: What happened?
0: 2 seconds of the game, and it was just them showing Josh on the sideline. I was like, I've seen enough. I've seen everything I needed to
1: see. That's all there is to see.
0: Exactly. All right, today on the show, we have your final chance to win that pair of tickets to see Stained, Seether, Hooba, Stank, and Hinder out at Darien Lake. We have got Chicken Wing Festival tickets, which is going on tomorrow and Sunday at Salem Field. And then the usual Friday stuff. I would say this is your reminder to get your Rage Friday text in.
1: Yeah.
0: If you, you know, can only listen during the 6 o'clock hour and you miss Rage Friday live, we would love to rage for you at 7:45 this morning.
1: 716-952-9334 is that number to Rajay with us, my friend.
0: Yeah, get it out. Let's let it out. And coming up next, someone that let it out, but they shouldn't have. Listen to this headline, Anthony. You're not going to like this. A Steak and Shake employee served a customer with his meat out.
1: Oh, no.
0: Yeah.
1: Not the sacred Steak and Shake.
0: The Steak and Shake.
1: I miss those fries.
0: He was shaking his steak. All right, we'll get into that next in the ill-advised news. What were you thinking, man?
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0: 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Nothing major going on right now, but be aware if you're headed eastbound on the 90 at the Transit Road exit, the left lane is closed because of a disabled vehicle. So hop on over to the right. You should be good.
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6: 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It's the Cass and Anthony Morning Show. And every day we step in here and scour the internet as we peruse the periodicals, just looking for the dumb stories of the day. And well, my friends, we found some dumb ones. It's the ill-advised news. It's your dumb news stories of the day.
7: Man, I don't like this story at all, but also I really like the guy's name that you're about to hear. It's one of, like, I love when we get a great name in the ill-advised news, and that happens every once in a while. This is one of the best. We got a 25-year-old employee at a Steak and Shake in Florida that got arrested on Wednesday. His name? Artavan Crumity. Artavan Crumity.
6: What?
7: Yeah.
6: Is he British?
7: I don't know. A 25-year-old named Artavan Crumity is incredible. He sounds like a
6: British last name.
7: But like he's a British villain.
6: Yeah.
7: In a cartoon, though. Uh-huh. Not a live action.
6: For sure. Like McGonagall.
7: And he talks like,
6: has a cat.
7: And he twirls his mustache. This is a 25-year-old Florida man, Artavan Crumity.
6: Oh, my God.
7: So at this Steak and Shake, they have car hops that bring the food to the cars like Sonic does.
6: Yeah.
7: When Artavan came out to serve a woman, he had his coming out through his zipper. He had the meat out.
6: Like under the tray? Like here's the tray. Surprise.
7: Yeah, so it's under the tray and he probably wanted her to look down to grab the tray and oh, you looked at it.
6: She should have knew something was up when the tray was being held up without his hands.
7: Yeah, he walked out with his hands.
6: And it's
7: just
6: like, look at this trick, serving you this meat.
7: Yep. And
6: do we know if it was if was it a flat meat like the sandwich or is it?
7: Oh, because they serve smash burgers.
6: That's a good one.
7: Yeah.
6: Flat meat up.
7: Yeah, our meat is like our burgers. Now, so this woman called the police, and he's like, nah, I didn't do it. Well, it's on the surveillance
6: cameras. Of course
7: it's
6: on the cameras.
7: It's on the cameras.
6: It's on the cameras.
7: So he got charged with indecent exposure, and this is not the only thing that we've had happen recently. Just last week, a customer exposed himself working at a Florida Chick-fil-A, which is at Chick-fil-A, they train those guys. They're always like, my pleasure. I don't think they talk about that. That one's extra bad because he exposed himself to a minor. What's going on?
6: To be fair, it's very on par with the Lord, which Chick-fil-A does abide to. So
7: yes, no chicken on Sundays.
6: No chicken on Sunday.
7: Yeah. So Artavan Crumity or whatever his name is now facing some charges. Don't recommend it.
6: Wow.
7: I don't understand that desire. That impulsion. I will never understand.
6: Is there Scrabble for names? Because I feel like that would be a big winner.
7: It's a name that was created when you have all the consonants but no vowels in Scrabble, and you're like, what word can I make with this? Artavan Crumity. Yeah.
6: All right.
7: Brian, I agree with you. He said on the text line, it's always Florida.
6: Oh, for sure.
7: These kind of stories, it's always Florida.
6: My story coming to us.
7: Megan said they serve hot dogs.
6: Oh!
7: At the Steak and
6: Shake.
7: Well played. Nice, girl. All right.
6: My story coming to us from Spain. At the double L in Spanish is the Y sound.
7: Right.
6: So Vienna is what I want to say. No idea if that's how to actually pronounce it. What happened was a very lightning quick robbery of Bronze Age gold from the Bronze Age, which I probably could have looked up when that would have been.
7: Oh, I got you.
6: About 1000 BC, I believe it would have said. So a lightning quick break-in. All right, so it happened around 5:20 a.m. local time on Thursday. Thieves broke into the building.
7: This is 3300 BCE to 1200 BCE,
6: hella long ago. Gold from way back then, was being stored in this museum.
7: That's crazy.
6: And thieves got away. They broke in, and within 4 minutes, they had the gold and they peaced out. Dozens of pieces discovered in 63 that again dates roughly back to 1000 BC. Half a dozen included gold bracelets, plus bowls, miscellaneous silver, iron, and other amber pieces. The gold alone is estimated at $2 million. This is Europe's oldest gold in Europe, to date.
7: Damn.
6: As far as I can tell from this, they have no idea about anything. It says all the security systems were functioning, and it was a super highly professional team that got this done.
7: Remember that one where they just rolled up and stole a bunch of art and then rolled back out? It was kind of slick.
6: Yeah.
7: Because we grew up watching these kind of movies, I love a good heist story.
6: Love good heist story.
7: Yeah.
6: So yeah, no, doesn't say anything about suspects, doesn't say anything about they're looking for anybody. It just says that everything was functioning, but now it's gone.
7: Woo, all right. Well, I wonder if it was an inside job or what. That's crazy. All right.
6: We'll find out.
7: As you head out there this weekend, don't get too crazy because you might end up in the ill-advised news.
6: Let me hold some gold.
7: Yeah, and if you have any gold, where to go?
6: Show me the gold.
1: Wow. What the hell is even that?
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0: Pierce the Veil on 103.3 The Edge. We're getting all the music ready for you for New Music Friday. Turnstile did something very interesting that is out today. The list of collaborators on this project is kind of weird and shocking. And we got some new music for you from Jonah Kagan, Queens of the Stone Age, Anthony, new Linda Lindos.
1: Oh, nice.
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1: All right, less humid today. Clouds giving way to some sun. Highs around 73 degrees. Overnight low getting down to 59. Partly cloudy tonight. Tomorrow looking pretty good. Mostly sunny, pleasant. Highs around 76. 75 the high for Sunday, but a chance of some rain. And that rain could carry into Monday as well, even get close to the 80s again next week. So maybe a touch of the warm is coming. All right, currently 62 right now at 103.3 The Edge.
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0: 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All right, Anthony, you ready for some new music Friday?
1: Some new tunes?
0: New tunes.
2: New tunes, bro.
0: All right, well, I'm going to kick it off with you ladies, the Linda Lindas. Man, I was looking the other day, I was like, how old are they now? The youngest person in the band is 16, and I think the oldest is 21. So when we first saw them, they had to have been like 8 years old or something like that. So it's
2: crazy now.
0: The
2: drummer was the youngest, yeah, I think.
0: Yeah,
2: so.
0: And they're awesome. They were always great, but man, it's been cool to see them grow and kind of come into their own. Here's their latest. It's called Everybody Told Me. Yeah.

0: I like it. I like it, ladies. That's
1: ladies
0: good.
1: Sound good.
0: All right, so Turnstile, they did something interesting. They put out like a reimagined version of their album, and every song, this is kind of like what artists are doing now. Noah Kahan did it.
1: Didn't Taylor do it?
0: Maybe Taylor, but they'll like re-release an album, but then they have a collaborator and do like the new version. So Turnstile has done it. They have Hayley Williams on one of the songs.
1: Didn't we just call these remixes in the 90s?
0: Yeah, but now it's like
1: now it's a reimagining.
0: It's like the so-and-so version, the so-and-so version. Yeah, so I don't know what you call it, but it
1: used to be called remixes.
0: Yeah, they're calling it. Hold on, let me see what they're actually calling it. Remix. Oh, remix album. Okay, it's a
1: nice
0: remix album. There you go, Anthony.
1: I know words.
0: So they have
1: words know me.
0: They have Hayley Williams. They have Slater, Fortet, and Elton John.
1: What?
0: Elton John. This is their remix of "Seeing Stars" with Sir Elton John.

0: Loudwire saying this is the first time Elton John's ever appeared on the same album as the metal band Dying Fetus.
1: Oh,
0: so
1: nice.
0: It's a historical first.
1: For him.
0: So that's good. Yeah, I'm happy for him.
1: I'm glad it's still so late in the game, still accomplishing great stuff.
0: You know, I actually think that's pretty cool because I remember when Fontaine's DC kind of hit, he was like a big champion of them. He's like, I listen to them all the time. So I think Elton's got his finger
1: on the
0: very much on the
1: people.
0: Pulse. And I saw an interview with him once that he's like been that way. I guess his record collection is just huge. Because with his massive wealth, he just goes out and is consuming large amounts of physical media and just wanting to know what's going on. So I bet he loves Turnstile. I bet he's a huge fan. All right. The trio of sisters known as The Warning. Man, they're awesome.
1: Yes.
0: Their new album is out today. I read a review this morning, Anthony. I always love when you read a review of a new album and the artist is obviously a huge fan. And so they're like, kind of just like, oh, that's so amazing. What I love is when they're not a fan at all and they go in and like begrudgingly review an album. And in spite of how much they want to not like it, they're like, it was really good. That was a review I read this morning. The guy did not want to like it. And he was like, it's actually a great album.
1: They rock too hard. You gotta like it.
0: Yeah. So here's their new song. It's called Everything's Falling.

0: Ah, they're good and beautiful. Not that that matters, but it doesn't hurt. Okay, new music from Jonah Kagan, formerly of the Cass and Anniversary Party.
1: Oh, buddy.
0: We all remember when he performed for our show, right? That was so cool. Here's his new song. It's called Don't Feel Right.
2: There's

0: it sounds good. I like it. I like it. I got to dive more into that. All right. We've got new Queens of the Stone Age.
1: Oh, nice.
0: Google their new album title and see if you can pronounce it, because I'm a little... It's like the word perfect with an H on the end of it.
1: Oh.
0: How do you say that? Perfect?
1: Perfect.
0: Perfect. What is that?
1: It's probably like perfect, but like Shakespearean style. Oh,
0: okay. All right. Well, I think, well, let's take a listen to this and we'll see if you feel the same as me. This is new music from Queens of the Stone Age. It's called Insignificant Other.

0: Does he sound a little like David Bowie-ish to you?
1: Yeah, I can see that. A little Starman action.
0: Yeah, it sounds like Starman. I'm hearing Bowie on that one. All right, we got a couple more to get to. Axe and the Hatchet Men. They have a new song out called Stick and Poke. Anthony informed me they're from Chicago. And they're playing Red Rocks.
1: Yes, so they are, like, on the 25th.
0: Way bigger than I think I realized. All right, here's their new song.

0: They sound like some other edge band, and I can't place who it is. Like, that sounds so familiar to me. Even the lead singer, I cannot place which edge band it is, but they sound similar. Who is that? All right, last one, Alabama Shakes. You can see them, what is it? Is it next weekend or a couple weekends away from Borderlands?
1: 13, 14,
0: okay. They're going to be in town. Their new album is out today. This is one of the songs off of it. It's called Tea Time.

0: that wraps up New Music Friday. If you have anything you want to say about the songs, you can text us.
1: 18th and 20th for Borderlands.
0: Thank you, Anthony. Yeah. All right. That's that. All right. It was a little music from the Linda's Turnstile with Elton John. Never thought I'd say that. The Warning, Jonah Kagan, Queens of the Stone Age, Axe and the Hatchet Man, and Alabama Shakes. Text line is open. If you've got anything, D-Nice said, why would you do that? What did we do, D-Nice? What did I do? Be more specific, because there's a lot of things you could chastise me for, and I'm not sure which one.
2: Why would you do that?
0: Did I do that? All right, 716-952-9334 is our number.
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0: 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Oh, good. It looks like that previous disabled vehicle has been cleared, so we are good to go. And there's nothing going on right now that should affect your commute. 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
1: I'm really getting tired of having to honor dead celebrities.
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1: week.
2: A friend breaking out of jail. Just another one broke free.
1: Oh my gosh. Oh, that's a good point. Will you

0: It's 103.3 The Edge. Oh my gosh, I'm so sick of this. Okay, first it was Dolly, then it was Tim Curry. And you know, Anthony, they're always like, death's come in threes. That's the thing they always say. I don't know who started that idea, but everyone was like waiting for, you know, the other shoe to drop, basically. And then we found out that we lost Peter Cullen. Now, you may not right off the top of your head know who Peter Cullen is, but oh, you definitely know who Peter Cullen is. We all do. Because he was the voice of so many characters from our childhood. So many.
1: A lot of them.
0: Most notably, there's two big ones. Optimus Prime.
1: Yep.
0: In all of the Transformers stuff.
2: My name is Optimus Prime. We are autonomous robotic organisms from the planet Cybertron. But you can call us Autobots for short.
3: Autobots.
2: Let's crack a little... My first lieutenant. Jazz. This looks like a cool place to kick it.
4: What is that? How do you learn to talk like that?
2: We've learned Earth's languages through the World Wide Web.
0: Shia LaBeouf, how you learn to talk like that? So I know you're a big Voltron kid, Anthony.
1: Yeah.
0: I'm assuming you were also a big Transformers kid.
1: Oh, for sure, for sure. And he was actually in Voltron before being in Transformers. Funny how that works out.
0: Transformers was like my jam, so much so that when the movie first came out in theaters, I was like, I'm seeing it on opening day. I just love Transformers as a kid because I was a second child and they didn't buy me any of my own toys. So I just had to play with whatever my brother had, the beloved child. So I grew up on Transformers, Ninja Turtles, like all the boy toys that I never owned a Barbie or anything like that. So I was all in. It's an interesting story about what inspired the way that he performed the Optimus Prime voice. His brother kind of gave him a little thought, you know, of how to do it when he was heading in for the audition. Here's that story.
5: When I voiced Prime for the very first time, I was living with my brother Larry. He was a Marine. And I said, I'm going to an audition. I'm going to be a truck. And he started to laugh. He said, a truck? And I said, this is a leader. This is a hero. And his demeanor just changed. He just went, well, Peter, if you're going to be a leader, be strong enough to be gentle. And I got to the audition and I said, my name is Optimus Prime from the planet Cybertron. I had no doubt that this is what a hero should sound like. And I was convinced I was going to get that role.
0: It's surprising to me how different his natural speaking voice is from the Optimus voice, because his natural speaking voice is much higher. A little nasally.
1: Kind of RFK-ish.
0: Yeah, that's crazy. He sounds a lot like RFK. That's wild. But he is not just the voice of Optimus Prime. He was the voice of Eeyore. And Winnie the Pooh.
1: Yeah,
0: wow, that's crazy.
1: The most surprising character, but that was him.
6: We parted company at Rabbit's. I'm much happier without it. Can't you tell?
7: Sure, sure. Only hell you'd be able to tell your front from your back.
6: My tail always took care of that.
0: Oh my gosh, this man is iconic. I mean, you look through his list of credits and it's just like, oh my gosh, oh my gosh. Like, he did that, he did that. As a true millennial, I was shocked to see he's the voice of Monterey Jack from Chippendale Rescue Rangers.
1: Oh yeah, for sure.
0: Love that show.
8: Yes, and Gouda. All right, so they're all my favorite. Right. Hey, Zipper, buzz off. Get it? Buzz off.
0: It can also do a great Australian accent.
1: So
0: what can't the man do?
1: He was in Tailspin, Tom and Jerry Kids, Tiny Toons, Pirates of the Dark Water. If you're going to get really into that lore, I mean, just anything you can think of. Chances are he was attached.
0: That's crazy. 85 years old, and he died like 3 days ago. I think maybe it just either didn't get announced or kind of got lost in the shuffle with, you know, everything going on with Dolly and Tim Curry. I had seen yesterday that Tim Curry died on the same day as Dolly, but his team waited to announce it because they didn't want to, like, overshadow the Dolly thing. They wanted to, like, give her her day and then announce, which I thought was really interesting and respectful. But, I mean, I think we're good. Like, just that's enough, world. Like, that's enough. I know, Anthony, you said it's them breaking free.
1: Yeah, it's them breaking free.
0: Yeah.
1: But yeah, we've had a lot of voiceovers pass over the past couple of years. Kevin Conroy, who was the voice of Batman, passed back in 2022. But the next one up, I think, hopefully does not pass, is not what I'm saying. But the

I'd got to get my kids watching that. Had no idea. Yeah, Christine said, F 2026, man. I feel ya. All right, Lil Noah Khan, we'll get into some Can't Beat Cassidy coming up in the next few minutes. Okay.

0: All right, we're looking for our Friday contestant for Can't Beat Cassidy, and you are the final person to grab that free pair of tickets to see Stained, Seether, Hoobastank, and Hinder.
1: Nice.
0: All on the same bill, yep. All in one night out at Darien Lake. That show's coming up on September 19th. Anthony, can you report from Darien Lake? Are they ready?
1: They're ready.
0: Stained. They're prepared.
1: Ready.
0: Okay.
1: Parking was easy last night. Easy in, easy out, which okay. is a rarity. I know it's a rarity.
0: Everyone
1: but it happened last night.
0: That.
1: It can happen for you, too, at Darien Lake. So all you have to do is give us a call to score these tickets. 716-952-9334.
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0: 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Roads are looking good. I'm not seeing anything major. I'm not even really seeing any slowdowns this morning. So you are good to go for your Friday morning commute. That's your traffic on the Edge. This
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0: the 1033 The Edge. It's the Cass and Anthony Morning Show with the sounds of our buddy Floyd calling from Tonawanda. Looking to take on Cassidy and Can't Beat Cass. First chance to be at the show. That's the Stained Seether, Hinder, and Hoobastank over at Darien Lake. It's the Break the Cycle 25th anniversary. Go ahead, Floyd, in your most Victory Friday voice, tell Cassidy to get on out of the studio.
1: Get out of the studio, Cassidy.
0: Be gone. And she is gone. All right, Floyd, me and you now. Pop Culture Quiz Game 5. Rapid Fire questions. Don't know the answer. Say you don't know. Take your silence as an O and all ties go to the house. Here we go. Labor Day will feature America's Tailgate on CBS, featuring Sheryl Crow and John Legend will headline the tailgate show. Josh Allen will serve as a guest and executive producer of the whole shindig. How many yards did Josh Allen throw for last night?
1: Zero.
0: Way to be. Way to be. Peter Cullen, the voice actor we just spoke about, passed away yesterday. Voice of Optimus Prime. And what super depressed character from Winnie the Pooh?
1: Eeyore.
0: Wait a minute. Wait a minute. Mike Myers was seen doing ballet with a keyboard musician in a Toronto subway. Mike played what Dr. Seuss character?
1: I don't know.
0: All right, no worries. No worries. Jennifer Coolidge has a birthday today. She's 65 years old. She was the MILF in American Pie. Who was her son?
1: Stifler.
0: It's National Rainbow Bridge Remembrance Day. It honors and remembers pets who have passed on to the next life. Rainbow Bridge connects what two cities locally?
1: Yes, Niagara Falls.
0: All right, bring Cass back in. All right, Cass, great job here for Floyd on a Friday. 4 out of 5. Let's see how you do.
2: All right.
0: Labor Day will feature America's Tailgate on CBS. Sheryl Crow and John Legend will headline the show. Josh Allen will serve as the guest and executive producer of the whole shindig.
2: No. Really?
0: How many yards did Josh Allen throw for last night? Yeah, it is.
2: Zero.
0: Zero's correct on that one.
2: Really?
0: Yeah. Uh-huh. Executive producer of the whole thing and guest for what? America's Tailgate on Labor Day.
2: What?
0: Why?
2: And I'm Are we sure it's not a different Josh Allen?
0: It says Josh Allen. I'm going to assume that this is just a Haley thing, like he's just moving further into, you know, being a star, that sweet boy Josh.
2: He's diversifying his interests for the future.
0: Right?
2: Interesting. Huh.
0: Peter Cullen, legendary voice actor we just spoke about 2 seconds ago, voice of Optimus Prime, and what super depressed character on Winnie the Pooh?
2: Eeyore.
0: Eeyore's correct on that one. Mike Myers was seen doing ballet with a keyboard musician in a Toronto subway. He played what character in the Dr. Seuss world?
2: The Cat in the Hat.
0: Oh, the Cat in the Hat is correct on that one. Jennifer Coolidge has a birthday today. She's 65 years old. She was the MILF in American Pie. Who was her son?
2: Stifler.
0: Ah, Stifler is correct on that one. Don't call me Steven. It's National Rainbow Bridge Remembrance Day. It honors pets that have moved on to the next life. The Rainbow Bridge locally connects what two cities?
2: Niagara Falls and Niagara Falls.
0: Oh, there you go. 5 out of 5, take down 4 out of 5. A great job today, Floyd. You know what you got to do, buddy.
1: I am Floyd from Tonawanda, and I still can't beat Cass.

0: right, we got some more fun coming up on the show this morning. Before we hit 10 o'clock, we're going to give you Chicken Wing Festival tickets for this weekend out at Salem Field. We have comedian Corey B., who's at Helium Comedy this weekend, joining us live studio around 8:45 this morning. Excited to talk with him. He's very funny. And we've got Rage Friday coming up next. We got to get that out of the way so that we can go into the weekend with a clear head. All right, Rage Friday. What is it, Anthony? What qualifies as a valid complaint on Rage Friday?
1: Anything. Anything that's bugging you, get it off your chest. That's what Rage Friday is about. It's a form of communal therapy. Maybe you're going through something. Maybe you feel alone about it. Maybe what you're going through has been gone through by somebody else before, and they hear about it, and they can give you some advice on how to help you out. We've had a lot of people help out each other during Rage Friday. So get involved with the help. 716-952-9334.
0: All right, Rage Out, let's do it. We just got a great one that came in from Brian. We'll get into all of them coming up next.
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1: All right, less humid today. Clouds and sun. Highs around 73 degrees. Partly cloudy skies tonight. Lows getting down to about 59. Tomorrow looking pretty good. More sun. Highs around 76. Rain comes back on Sunday with still highs in the 70s. We'll even touch the 80s next week as well. 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
2: 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This

0: 1033 The Edge. It's Cassidy Anthony Morning Show. Anthony, tell everybody what you just told me about. Was it MapQuest?
1: Yes.
0: You said?
1: MapQuest today is allowing you to rename Lake Ontario to whatever you want to name it to. Somebody's already named it Lake Josh Allen.
0: I like that. I think it should be Lake Ontario, but if it wasn't for some reason, Lake Josh Allen sounds nice. Big, sturdy.
1: Joshy Lake.
0: Yeah, yeah, I like that. All right, it's time for Rage Friday. What is bothering you this week? This is your chance in a safe space to get it off your chest. We're all friends here. We're all raging together. And then you can maybe go into the weekend with a little bit of a, you know, just a clearer mind, a little bit less bogged down by the rage. You can send us a voice memo or you could send us a text. The number is 716-952-9334. And if you're Dr. Jonathan, I request a voice memo because I like hearing your voice. Anthony, do you have anything you want to rage about?
1: Oh, I got some rage. I always got some rage.
0: All right, let's hit it.
1: Rage for, you know, for everything going on, everything affecting the people, the cross of things, the hopelessness that we feel a lot of times, the rage for that for sure. Also rage for the erasure of my people, man. It bows me out. Lake Ontario named, closely related to, from the Indigenous people that are from here, you know, so like, it's erasure from them. A bunch of land got invaded by federal agents. I'm forgetting the name of the nation of which they invaded. That's not good. They're murdering horses, wild horses.
0: What the hell, man?
1: They evicted a bunch of bison. You know, all these things are contributors to the, you know, eventually erasure of the native people of this land. And it bugs me. You know, it bugs me. It hurts. It hurts like hell to live in it because, you know, we got to sit there and smile every day. Smile every day. Hey, man, everything's cool.
0: Yeah.
1: We're not still in the middle of an ongoing Holocaust going on, you know, 300 years now. Like, it's a weird reality consistently live in. And I wish... obviously wish people cared more, but I mostly just wish that that we would grow out of this. Like, there's at some point in time you just realize what history is. You're just like, okay, it's time to move past this. It's time to move beyond being this type of person to these type of people. And yet you know, the issue
0: persists.
1: It just
0: continues, and it almost feels like it's getting worse
1: By design.
0: Yeah,
1: by design. It's very important for 250 that we have America first again once more. You can't have anybody be on the limelight at all whatsoever. I mean, look, he's all calling for the, you know, destruction of the history exam for African Americans, or the shutting it down. He's been changing signage for black servicemen that did great stuff, like during Pearl Harbor and stuff. So just
0: guess what I heard yesterday. Removed from medical books a part of a woman's reproductive anatomy.
1: Ah.
0: That needs to be studied in order to help women with, like, severe pain and chronic issues. But they just deleted it.
1: Just deleted it.
0: Out of the medical books, like, and out of the history books. Just deleted it.
1: That's insane.
0: Yep.
1: That's insane. So, yeah, so, you know, again, I stress to you to reach out to your neighbors, to educate yourself as much as you can, make reading fun, make learning fun. Also know your sources when it comes to that sort of thing, but just do what you can to try and be a more complete and whole person. You know, I think that's the greatest thing we can do, is just be a better human. Live in Dolly's image. Do as Dolly would do. Like, what would Dolly do? Would Dolly do those things? Then no, then don't do them. Then don't do them. Simple as that. All right. Rage.
0: Headed to the text line, 716-952-9334. Rage, I deliver in my own car for a living. Please, for the love of all that is holy, people need to learn to drive. Stop risking others' safety just to save 1 minute in travel. Rage.
1: Yeah, especially with the construction on the 190.
0: That's
1: I see
0: nuts.
1: People flying in to the merge spot where I'm just like,
0: this is not good.
1: This is not safe. Like, stop creating more dangerous situations because you want to get in there first before somebody else. I don't understand why someone says, why they would make an appointment for 8:45 if the establishment doesn't open until 9 a.m.
0: Oh, I'd be so
1: mad. What are we doing here? I hate waiting.
0: Rage. I'm a huge napper. I'm an early riser like you guys. However, after work, I need a 15 to 20 minute nap. Now you're telling me I'm going to get hemorrhoids? I need my nap. Now I have to worry about this? Rage. Yeah, Anthony informed us this morning. There's a study that if you take naps, you're more likely to get hemorrhoids.
1: Yeah.
0: What's that
1: Isn't
0: all
1: that
0: about?
1: Fun? Isn't that fun?
0: And yet they're like, get naps. We need sleep. Sleep is restorative.
1: Get your sleep in, buddy. If you're too much of it, you get the hemorrhoids.
0: Crazy.
1: Rage text, my work is losing a lot of contacts for work. They don't want to tell us what is going on, so I applied to go back to Amazon. They also have me going all the way out to Rochester for a drug test to confirm I can work in the USA. Plus, my wife is 37 weeks pregnant, and any time now, I could get the call that my water broke.
0: That's crazy.
1: Rage.
0: To Rochester for a drug drug test? Are you freaking kidding
1: right?
0: me?
1: Right? Did they not do the same test here? What's the issue?
0: New employees coming in, being try-hard, trying to change things they have no idea about. Like, let's stop pretending to be a superstar and just learn what you were hired to do. Rage.
1: God forbid. God forbid. Rage Friday, we are currently losing one of the best employees at my job because leadership has refused to offer him any advancement opportunities. Everybody that works with him, including immediate leadership, has vouched for him. They want him in a leadership role, but because he's so good at his job, upper leadership has refused to promote him, and now he is leaving for better opportunities. How is anyone else supposed to feel confident in advancement if there's no opportunities after seeing this? Can we promote do we promote people if they suck at their job? No.
0: That's crazy. All right, I was at Wingnuts this week enjoying my wings when I heard the guy at the table next to me ask, actually, can I have ranch instead of blue cheese? Rage, you jabroni. And he chewed with his mouth open the whole time, and all I heard was smacking. This is pretty much my least favorite human ever. Amazing text.
1: Beautiful one coming in here, and I love the support that we can have. Rage Friday, I'm raging about myself today. Rage because it took me so long to realize I need help with some things mentally. That things cost me, that almost cost my best friend, my wife. It's okay to be not okay. It's okay to seek help, even at a 40-year-old man. 100%, buddy. 100%.
0: Yep. Good for you. That's awesome. Hashtag the wrong 80s. Rage.
1: Rage. I have so much rage directed at the universe for taking good people away from us and allowing so many a-holes to continue living, and a little at myself for not reaching out when I could have many times and thought to do so. Rage.
0: Rage. Reach out. If you think about it and you want to reach out to someone, maybe reach out. Life is short. Rage directed at us. I think we need to fix this, Anthony. It says, Rage, why does this Strumbella's ad still come up on the 103.3 The Edge app? The concert was mid-July.
1: Yeah.
0: Yeah, we need to get that fixed.
1: Probably
0: that's above our pay grade, but we'll talk to the people because Rage.
1: Rage.
0: Yeah, it's big Rage. Why is that still there?
1: Raging because they need to find somebody that has depression, anxiety just as bad as me, who doesn't sleep constantly and needs to complain about it. I need somebody that I can just complain with.
0: Yeah, that's nice when you find someone that you can say whatever you want and you know it's a safe place.
1: It's nice.
0: Rage because 2026 has taken all the wrong people. Rage.
1: Rage had to do a class on fishing and I never got the food that I was falsely promised. Rage. Fishing. Email fishing, by the way.
0: I think that they're making fun of me. I think that's a reference back. I'm pretty sure
1: they're
0: just referencing
1: the same
0: me.
1: Life.
0: No, because they also referenced my other eBay thing. So this listener specifically likes to parrot back things I've said on the air and make them their own. I love that you're paying that much attention. You are my favorites. I'm not raging about that. That's great. All right. Rage as well. Now that someone brought it up. You just had an ad for the country thing at the Erie County Fair. The Erie County Fair is over. Rage. Oh, okay. Come on, Rage, give us all your complaints about the station.
1: We're making a list. We're going to tell people.
0: We're going to tell the people today. All right, I'm about to hop into some commercials. Let's see if any of them are outdated. And we'll be right back on the other side with more Rage Friday.
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0: 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No major slowdowns or incidents at this time, so nothing to rage about as far as the traffic's concerned.
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0: But there's plenty of Rage Friday to get to because... Oh, the text line's blowing up at 716-952-9334. This is your chance to rage out and get whatever's bothering you off your chest.
1: We read that one.
0: I love this one. Extra rage. I thought I was texting reactions to some of the other rages, but it turns out I was asleep, listening to the radio, and dreaming that I was doing that.
1: Hilarious.
0: That's great.
1: Remember when we were kids and we learned about the Great Lakes as homes? Not as kids, we learned them as shame, because it's a dang shame.
0: It's rage. A dang shame, indeed. Dang shame. All right. We're going to rage at the station. All caps, give Cass and Anthony lifetime contracts, please and thank you.
1: I'll take a lifetime contract.
0: And then D Nice is mad because she said we say Borderlands. There is no S. It's Borderland Music Festival. But rage.
1: There's many lands.
0: But the name of it is Borderlands.
1: Oh, is that what it is?
0: Not lands.
1: It's like Sonics. I always say Sonics. I don't care if it's
0: the 90. It's not the 90, but we call it the 90. Okay.
1: Why do companies bother to spend money for months to train new managers if they finally get into their store and they still don't know how to do everyday operations? The response falls on the support staff. Rage.
0: From our buddy Charlie, Rage, I had surgery Monday to remove the bone above my big toe and replaced it with medicated cement, then sewn back up. Surgery went fine, but no communication since. Haven't seen the surgeon yet. Don't know when I'm going home. He's just waiting since Monday.
1: Oh, no.
0: And everyone says, I'll find out and get back to you. What the hell, man? Do we need to come talk to somebody?
1: Save Charlie.
0: Charlie, what's... I mean, what the hell, man?
1: That's scary.
0: Yeah, Rage Friday. That's crazy.
1: Because it feels like your personal will has been taken away.
0: Like, I'll just find out. No. Oh, my God. That's awful.
1: My Rage Friday is the amount of grown adults that don't understand how to use the highways properly. It is kind of sad and pathetic, like doing the speed limit in the passing lane. Also, truck drivers who think they're above the rules when there are signs that say, no truck to the left lane. That's what grinds my gears.
0: Rage trying to get on the thruway, and they won't let you on.
1: Yeah, man.
0: This one, dating in 2026 is awful. The apps are ridiculous. The ghosting and selectivity in the pool is out of control. It's hard to meet people in person. When you work 60 hours a week, how do people meet romantically these days? Rage.
1: All big upper management at my job is mysteriously now gone. No information or clarity on what's happening. I'm sorry, my job is in danger now. Rage.
0: Trillionaires exist while so much of our country worked their life away, living paycheck to paycheck. Rage. Felt. Ugh. Literally everything. Rage. Pat said, it's Aldi, not Aldi's. Rage. all right. You guys, if we didn't get to it, we love you. We appreciate it. We're going to woosah, because you know what's coming up next.
1: A little Bandle.
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0: 93.3 The Edge, Cass and Anthony Morning Show. Oh, everyone is agreeing with the online dating one. Everybody is like, yep, facts. So for those of you who are going through it, just look, you're not alone. So can we connect you? Like the women that are raging about online dating, if you want to date a man, that was a man that sent the online dating text.
1: Hey, what's up?
0: Do we connect you two?
1: I'm a man too. What's up?
0: Yeah. So send us your info, what you're looking for. Look, we could play a little matchmaker here on Rage Friday. I'm open to this.
2: I'm down
0: open
2: to get people.
0: Open your heart.
1: I'm down to get people into a space and just teach interpersonal communication and just being able to hold a conversation. And I think that's a lost art. So many people are on the dating apps and just like, here's a quick whip of like, of something I prepared.
0: Or they're using AI.
1: To have a conversation in person,
0: they don't know how to talk.
1: Can't hold up.
0: Yeah.
1: You know,
0: I
1: enjoyed that. I enjoyed the talk part. Like, that's the fun part. It's the best part.
0: That's where you get to know, like, what makes someone
1: all
0: tick.
1: All the good stuff.
0: Yeah, if you're someone who relies on AI to just have a conversation, like, you probably shouldn't be trying to put yourself in the dating world. Like, you don't have what it takes
2: thou must
0: to be
2: love
0: in a relationship.
2: Thyself.
1: To yeah. love other selves.
0: Yeah, it's rough out there. Okay, if you guys want us to try and connect you, let us know. We'll hook you up on the text line. But right now it's time. Oh, boy. We got a medium, par three.
1: Oh, it's medium.
0: Vandal, little Friday competition with our brains. Let's see if we can do it. Here are the clues. The song that we are guessing came out in 1973.
2: Okay.
0: It has 111 million YouTube views, which is
1: pretty good for 1973. Heck
0: of a lot for 73. And it's a par three. So we got drums and bass, piano, guitar, strings, and vocals. Ooh, okay.
1: It's going to be tough.
0: All right, here we go. Let's get into it. 1973 is the year. Text line is open if you have any guesses along the way.
2: 716-952-9334.

0: Ooh, I was getting kind of like a yacht rock vibe with that. I don't think it is, but it's kind of like the initial vibe I got.
1: Dolly and Jolene being the ones that people sending to the text line.
0: I mean, I guess that would make sense that he does a Dolly song this
1: but
0: week.
1: But it rarely does. Did they ever do stuff? Let's go see when that came out.

0: Day, second of 73, recorded, released in 74, though.
1: Just see how they decide to work that, but I'm hearing it.
2: Make my man. I hear it totally.
1: All right.
2: Look, that'd be really cool if he did it. It's a few days late, I'm going to say. Like, I'd have done it a little bit earlier. Everyone thinks it's Jolene. Okay. Also, my favorite thing, because all the young pictures of Dolly have gone up this week, and everyone is like, she was fine. The woman was fine as hell. And everyone's like, what the hell did Jolene look like? You know, if Dolly was worried about her man leaving. But there's a real story behind it. Have you heard the real story?
1: Mm.
2: Her husband was like, had a crush on this redhead down at the bank, and he was spending a lot of time down at the bank. So she walked in and she's like, what are you doing? Because he's sitting there talking to this woman. He's like, I'm just trying to get alone. She's like, you better walk up on out of here right now or you're going to be alone. Let's go. And then she met a teenager named Jolene while she was signing autographs one time. And she's like, I really like that name. I've never heard that name before. Like, I'm going to try and put it in a song. And that's how it came up. It was the inspiration of her husband having a crush on the lady at the bank.
1: Oh, my God.
2: And a teenager named Jolene. All right, let's guess it. And if it's not that, it's going to pop right into a different song.
1: It's going to be that. It's going to be that.
2: Okay, here we go. Sweet. That's an eagle, baby.
1: Eagle!
2: And we get to listen to Jolene again.

0: have you heard the other thing? And I feel like we maybe played on the slow where they on the show where they figured out that if they slow down the song, it sounds like Hozier. Have you heard that?
1: I feel like I remember the comment.
0: Let's see. Here it is.
2: I'm begging of you, please don't take my man.
1: Yeah.
0: It kind of sounds like him a little bit, right?
2: Jolene, Jolene, Jolene, Jolene.
0: I always find that stuff really interesting. I was like, who decided to slow it down and see what that sounds like? All right, rest in peace, Dolly.
1: Way to go, everybody.
0: Great job with Bandle. Crushed it.

0: It's Bag Baby, the Cass and Anthony Pick'em Challenge. For those who maybe have been listening on and off this week, you may have missed the announcement that signups are open.
1: Pick'em Challenge is back, buddy. Pick'em Challenge is a great way to get involved with the NFL season with us. A little competition, a little trash talking, if you will. All you have to do is pick who wins and who loses each week. That's it. You're not worried about waiver wire. You know, you got to worry about injuries to somebody. Don't worry about it. You're just picking who wins and who loses with whatever scheme you come up with. That's my favorite jersey. Oh, that's my favorite mascot. Oh, that head coach is hot. I don't care what you utilize to pick who's going to win the game. Just make your picks online now for a great prize. It's $50 to Imperial Pizza, the pizza that powers Edge Tailgates.
0: All right, get signed up. It's very quick and easy. Pick your cute little clever name that you'll go by. We got some great names coming in so far. I saw I'll Beat Cass 2026.
1: Infinite Towel. Good one.
0: Definitely loved it. A lot of Josh Allen themed names. All right, pick yours and get signed up now at WEDG.com. All right, Anthony, we'll get into the Sticks and Balls report coming up next. Got to talk about that game last night.
1: Comeback win last night for the Bills. We'll break that down and more coming up next in Sticks and Balls.
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0: All right, let's get into it. It's that time of the morning. It's time for the Sticks and Balls Report here on the Cass and Anthony Morning Show.
1: Victory Friday, buddy. Love to see it. I know last night when I got home after the Wu-Tang game, and I've got my phone powered once again, I saw the clip of Skylar Bell doing the end around for the touchdown, and we were down 21-10 at that point in time, I think is what it was. So I was like, okay, we're in a hole. Let's see if we get out of this one. And, buddy, we did. 28-27, the final. Your Buffalo Bills taking down the Pittsburgh Steelers. Undefeated in the preseason, buddy. Love to see it. I know it's not a big deal. Nobody cares. Doesn't affect the record. But you know what? Winning helps, man.
0: It feels good.
1: Winning matters. And it helps the players, too. It makes you feel like you're on the right track. Makes you feel like you're doing the right things. Last night, again, no different. Great game. Pittsburgh got out in front early. 14-3 in that first. Then we scored one in the second and one in the third and 11th points in the fourth to finish out the win 28-7. That Skylar Bell end around, though, was fantastic. I'm going to kick off the audio with that one right there. One carry, 28 yards, and this touchdown.
2: Bill's drive continues, and this is Bell off to the races, and he's gone! Skylar Bell, a touchdown, 28 yards out.
1: And for the most part, all night, Steelers were not giving up a whole lot on the ground. I mean, Frank Gore is in there, 10 carries, 27 yards. That's 2.7 yards a carry with a touchdown. Ian Wheeler, pretty much the same. 9 carries, 23 yards, 2.6 yards a carry with a touchdown as well. Shane Buechele was our quarterback the entire night. 26-38, 196 yards. No touchdowns, no interceptions, though, I think is the key thing. Skylar Bell also had 7 receptions through the air for 49 yards. That's 7 yards per reception. Frank Gore also had 5 receptions for 45 yards. Just a good all-around effort. I love seeing running backs that are dual threats. I love seeing running backs getting involved in the passing game. So I'd like to see that. Unfortunate Ray Davis fumble happened last night. But defensively, looking good, man. I saw Kenyatta Jenkins had led in tackles. Theron Gaines is right there behind them. Both of them had six tackles, but Kenyatta Jenkins had solo tackles on that one, so great job for him. Fedarian Mathis had a great night, although we won't see him at all for at least the first 3 games of the season because he's going to be suspended for substance abuse. But so overall, great night, man. Look, to see a team come back, DeMar with another interception. That's 2 games in a row, by the way. You know, to see a team come back like that in the preseason with backup players that may or may not even make the team, to still have it out there, to be wanting to win the game and for the love of the game to showcase that they can have what it takes to be a part of a group that makes a comeback is a big deal. So we'll find out. I mean, that's it for preseason for us. So the deadline is Sunday night. 4 cuts for the 53-man roster, so we'll find out pretty soon here who makes the team and who does not make the team, who's on the practice squad and so forth. All that's going to be on tap later on this weekend. Last night, a couple more games. Patriots lost to the Browns 37-13. Niners took down the Raiders 18-12, and then the Rams beat the Chargers 20-18. Colts and the Lions on tap for you on Saturday. Bears and Titans as well. And then I believe there's one Sunday game. I don't know. Yeah, we got tonight. We got Commanders and Ravens, Falcons and Dolphins tonight, Texans and Panthers, Giants and Jets, Bucks and Jags, Cowboys and Saints, Cardinals and Packers, and it keeps
0: so
1: on going.
0: So many games.
1: Yeah, so excited for it again. Bills not back in action again until the regular season, and that first game is going to be away in Houston, taking on the Texans. Let's go, Bills! But excited to see what happens moving forward, man. It's good stuff. It's good stuff. It's nice to be undefeated in the preseason, even though, again, I get it. It don't mean nothing. All right, yesterday, for your Buffalo Sabres, County Hollybuck released a statement requesting a trade. He quietly requested a trade back before the draft, which is why the murmurs and rumors began with him in Buffalo, and now a very public statement about wanting a trade. So he's pretty much done in Winnipeg. Whether that means he's coming to us, we'll have to wait and see. But interesting stuff, interesting words. Connor ready to do... to do more. So we'll see what to do. Might have to clear some cap space. Decisions may need to be made. So we'll see what plays out with that one. But it'd be fun to see if Connor was with us. But again, it's been rumors forever. And now it's got official and he wants out. And then we'll just see what goes from there. All right. No word from the Bandits. You know, after the week after Matt Vince has retired, I'm sure they're just kind of letting the dust settle. And maybe we'll add another goalie here as we move close to training camp. Your Buffalo Bisons were in action yesterday. They lost to the Rochester Red Wings 7-6. Man, a close game. A close game, but an unfortunate loss. Bisons were able to put up 3 in the 4th and 3 in the 6th, but it wasn't enough because Red Wings had 3 in the 3rd and 3 in the 5th, then one sneaky one in the 9th to put him in the lead. Red Wings now 78-49 on the year. Bisons now fall under 500 once again at 63-65. That's 2 games in a row that they've lost, but back in action again today. Game time at 6:45. It seems like we will have Italian on the mound for us. No stats for him except for 3 strikeouts, and then Lyon on the mound for Rochester, and absolutely no stats to behold him either. So we'll see what they can do tonight. Again, game time at 6:35. Let's go, Bisons. Plenty of old-fashioned baseball in town for you today. Mets are at home taking on Houston, 7:10 start for that one. Yankees at home taking on Boston at 7:15. And then Toronto's at home taking on Seattle. That game is at 7:15 as well. A lot of great stuff. And again, remember, you know, we're getting close to the end of the season. Currently, Tampa Bay still holds the first place in the American League East. Yankees, 4 games behind them, and Boston, 6 games behind them. But I'm pretty sure Boston had double digits at one point in time this year, so a hell of a comeback for them. Plenty of small school college football happened last night. Scores available for you to go look at. But tomorrow, a couple good games on tap for you, North Carolina and TCU. I believe that would be a Bill Belichick North Carolina visiting TCU.
0: Oh, my gosh, that's right.
1: San Jose State is on the road taking on USC. USC, the only ranked game happening tomorrow. They are 14th in the nation, and that game time is at 3 o'clock on NBC. NC State, Virginia will be a good one. Hawaii, Stanford may or may not be. New Mexico, Florida State, probably not a good game. Memphis, UNLV, might be something fun. And then the MAC has Eastern Michigan taking on Sacramento State. That game is at 6:30 on Saturday. And then we'll have more college football moving forward. Speaking of college football, I know yesterday I mentioned how the SEC was blocking athletes that have gone pro from returning to the SEC.
0: Yes, other ones have joined in, right?
1: Uh-huh. And then a judge in Dallas said, no, buddy, you can't do that. So a judge in Dallas has blocked the ability for the SEC to prevent athletes from doing such a thing. I don't know how long this injunction stands for. I don't know if it's in perpetuity. It's amazing that with all these things going on that the judge has decided to focus attention on that. But it's also the South. And, you know, that's what happens in the South sometimes. Their priorities are not always linked to societal changes as much as the need to make football good again and make sure football stays good because it's the South. WNBA action for you tonight. Portland on the road against Atlanta at 7:30 on the Ion Network. Connecticut at Indiana. Toronto at Las Vegas. And Washington at Los Angeles. Now, we had a number of teams already that are in the playoffs, a number of teams that are already eliminated. We won't see the playoffs until the end of the season on September 24th. So still pretty much an entire month away, but we already know who's in the playoffs. We're just kind of waiting for things to play themselves out. Just waiting and buying our time. Nothing can change for these teams because it's already set for who's going to be in and who's going to be out. We got games to play, and we'll get through them as they happen. But let's go Bills. Let's go Sabres. Let's go Bisons. And let's go you, because you sat through it, buddy.
3: Go Bills,
1: oh, nice.
3: For we are here to cheer for you.
0: Go Bills,
3: we are your fans so true. With victory in sight.
0: The quality of this audio is so
3: right. All our might. So go Bills, fight, Bills, go. Come on, let's win.

0: on.
1: All right, comedian Corey B is at Helium Comedy this weekend, joining us in studio coming up in a little bit. But I love, there's one thing I love the most because of our text line, when you guys give us updates about things you've mentioned to us before. I love a good listener update, and this might be my favorite one we've had in a while.
2: Hey, it's Death Bench again. For those of you that are keeping track at home, Death Bench is a listener that told us a story about her mother buying a plot of a burial plot for herself and her husband, and then they bought another one for her, daughter.
1: Well, you're single, so you'll just be buried with us, and they have a death bench, which is like an engraved bench.
2: They'll be right there where they're buried.
1: Incredible. Okay, Death Bench, what's the update?
2: So, hey, it's Death Bench again. Little update. Told my mom, I'm sharing the story about the death bench on the radio. Safe to say, she wasn't too pleased.
1: Sorry, Mom.
2: About 10 days passed, and she randomly said to me, you know, we're in the same area as Rick James. So now I'm kind of excited to die. I'm going to spend an eternity on my death bench with my parents and Rick James.
1: Hell yeah.
2: Also, it turns out she's mad I shared on the radio because she doesn't want random people coming in to sit on her death bench. She's going to be in surprise with Rick James as a neighbor. So I guess just a polite request that people be respectful of my mom's death bench when they come pouring out for Rick James.
1: Yeah, you can't.
2: That's so funny.
1: Park in your eternal resting spot near Rick James and then have rules.
2: Yeah.
1: Like, that's not an option.
2: The amount of Reddit pictures on Reddit that I saw before I moved out to Buffalo of people doing lines on
1: doing lines
2: of cocaine on the Rick James headstone or whatever.
1: They're going skiing on the headstone.
2: You're going to have a party on that death bench. Just prepare yourself.
1: There will be cocaine on the death bench. It's a hell of a drug.
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2: All right, today, a little less humid. Clouds giving away to some sunshine. Highs around 73. Overnight low getting down to about 59. Partly cloudy skies. Tomorrow looking good. Mostly sunny and pleasant. Highs around 76. Increasing clouds for Sunday. Highs around 75. And a chance for rain on that day as well. And some rain moving into Monday as well. Currently 66 right now at 103.3 The Edge.
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1: Brethren.
2: Yes.
0: Corey B.
2: I made it.
0: Good morning.
2: They weren't going to let me cross the border again, but I made it.
0: Yeah, so Corey B, he's in town at Helium Comedy Club. You had a show last night, and then you went over to Canada after the show?
2: Yeah, I told all the guys, like, bring your passports. We're going to go to the casinos.
0: Yes.
2: Nice. And we went over there, and, you know, they asked us a lot of questions on the way back, but they let us back over.
1: Yeah, getting over is fine.
2: They were asking a lot more questions. Like, did you get guns in Canada? I was like,
0: did you get
2: Canada?
0: Guns?
1: I know. I'm trying to buy
2: like,
1: a DVD.
2: No, they're all in Buffalo, brother.
0: That's so funny. Well, how did it go at the casino? Are you a big gambler?
2: No, thankfully. Thankfully, no.
0: No, it didn't lose too much.
2: But we did. No, we went up. We were up. We're up. It paid for the Ruth Chris dinner that we
1: had. There you go. That's a win for me.
0: Yeah. Does the spelling of Ruth's Chris make you irrationally angry too?
2: Yeah, it doesn't make any sense.
0: Okay.
2: You know, but it's the place is from New Orleans, so it's not supposed to make sense.
0: Yeah, that's funny. I know you were on air in New Orleans in your radio career. Did you live there?
2: I lived there 4 years. So you
0: how
2: know,
0: was that?
2: I made it out. You know,
0: yeah.
2: I'm alive. There's no bullet holes in me, so I'm good.
0: But the food, so good there.
2: That's also a thing I made it out with too.
0: Like, I'd be hella fat.
2: An arrhythmia. So.
0: Yeah, exactly. The cholesterol was not good. Not good. All right, so Corey, you're all over social media, whether it's your like crowd work on stage or a lot of people like your food reaction videos, and you do stuff with your family too. How was that transition out of, okay, I'm strictly doing, and for those who are in the know, Corey's show was on mornings on Alt Buffalo when Alt Buffalo existed.
2: Yeah.
0: So you have Buffalo
2: ties.
0: Oh,
2: it's no longer here either? Alt Buffalo's gone?
0: It's gone, baby.
2: All the alts went away.
0: We're the only one left. And what was that transition like? Because I think Anthony and I are like, oh, there's life after
1: there's
0: radio.
1: There's life after radio? There's
0: What's
1: more to
0: that
1: do?
0: Like?
2: So I think what it was is I was doing social media already when I was doing the morning show. So there was a point in time when I went in and asked my program director for a raise. And he's like, you're already making enough on social media. And I was like, that's not how that works.
0: There's a misconception.
2: I was like, that's not. You don't get to pay me less just because I'm doing well on social media.
0: Right.
2: Like, that's not how that.
0: You're already doing good with your other
1: side
0: job.
1: I see the likes.
0: Job.
1: What does that mean?
2: Yeah. You're already making enough.
1: I pay for my food and likes.
2: Yeah, come on, brother.
0: That's so funny.
2: But it was, as an entertainer, like, you guys are entertainers. So it's not, if you can entertain in this platform, then you could do it in any platform. So that's kind of the way it took me. Been building the social media stuff for like 8 years, like when I it was part-time, you know, doing a night show in New Orleans. So,
0: and then it just kind of, you decide like, I'm gonna put my focus into this more.
2: Yeah, absolutely. 100%. Well, yeah, because like, you know, it's hard to wake up early, and then when you're doing 10 to 11 stations and you don't feel like you're getting the love that you deserve.
0: Yeah.
2: You know, when you got Elvis Duran making $500 million a day.
1: I was the producer for him in St. Louis.
2: Were you really?
1: So much money, Doug.
2: Yeah, so much money. So, like, when you have all these people making all this money, you're like, well, I kind of want a little bit.
1: A little taste of something.
0: I just want to pay my bills.
2: I live in New York City. You have me living in Manhattan, and I can't afford to live here on the salary. So I was like, come on, man.
0: Doesn't give out, help me out a little
1: just
0: bit.
1: Just not cry when I spend $20 on one sandwich. That's all. I just want to not cry when that happens.
2: So when I saw how much social media paid, I was like, let me focus on this.
0: Yeah. That's good. Okay, so then where did the stand-up transition come into thing? Were you doing stand-up as well during the radio era?
2: Actually, when I lived in Chicago, I did radio there as well. And when I lived there, I was signing up to do Second City, which is like a very popular improv place.
1: Yeah.
2: And it didn't work out because I had my son and there was not enough time. So then when I moved to New York, I was like, I'm going to open mics and I'm going to hit the ground running and I'm gonna like feed myself to the wolves there. And that's kind of what happened. Like, I always wanted to do it. I never had a chance or opportunity.
1: And you went into the devil's pit just to start it off. Small town, because like, there's Buffalo stand-up like, every night. There's some open mic somewhere, but you're in the belly of the beast.
2: Dude, in the beast. And like these guys, like you're going into a room with five people who aren't there to laugh at you. They're just looking at you and be like, this guy sucks.
0: Oh,
2: and like you're doing it over and over again. And when I had like 5 million followers when I was doing it. So like I didn't have to do what I did, but I felt like I needed to be like an actual comedian. Uh-huh. You know what I mean?
0: That's awesome.
2: I did it for like 2 years and it was the worst time of my life.
0: I bet. There's probably been... Have you had full-on shows where you're like, that was awful. Like, oh, because the started, reaction was,
2: Dude, there's so many, there's times where you'll bomb and like, like you'll try a new joke and no one laughs and you'll just feel sweaty.
0: Yeah,
2: and, and you just, you're like, you leave there and you're like, I don't know if I want to do this anymore.
0: Yeah.
1: Just start playing music off the phone. I got to hit the post real quick to feel normal again. Yeah. I'll be back after the song.
2: But then that drives you to want to be better and want to do better. So then you go back and you're like, I'm going to perfect this. And then it kind of like, you know.
0: Oh, man. All right. We're talking to Corey B. If you're just not tuning in, going, wait, who is this third person in the studio? He is one of, so there's this weird thing in radio. If you've ever worked in radio, everyone that works in radio is your friend, whether you've met them or not. So Corey's our friend now, of course, because we all worked in radio. But you also know him from all over social media, stand-up comedy. And he has two shows tonight and two shows tomorrow at a Helium Comedy Club.
2: Yeah, I love they booked me on the weekend. First of all, Thursday, I had to compete against the Bills.
1: And Wu-Tang. I was at Wu-Tang last night. Yeah, I was there last night. And Bone Thugs. Yeah, Bone Thugs and Wu.
2: Both those two?
1: Yeah.
2: Well, they had me at a crossroad because I'm over here.
1: Well played.
0: But did you hear what else is going on this weekend?
2: The Chicken Wing Festival. What the hell, man? Book me on a weekend when there's nothing going on.
1: Against the Staples, buddy. Good luck.
2: Last time I was here was in the wintertime. People were like, there's nothing to do. And I was like, yeah.
0: So you got to go and support our boy. Look, there's plenty. You can Wing Fest all day.
3: All day.
0: Then go to the show at night.
2: Yeah.
0: Or you can
2: We have good bathrooms at Helium.
0: So great nice. Yeah,
1: great nice bathrooms.
2: Done there. I'll buy a bidet for one of toilets.
0: I love that.
2: Good.
0: Yeah, I heard there's about to be a run on toilet paper again because the whole Canadian tariff thing, so just be aware.
2: Oh, no, more tariffs?
0: I think we're in a prime situation to fully transition to bidet, people. Uh-huh. I think like we all need to embrace
2: that. You haven't done it yet? Brother.
0: No,
1: I have one. I haven't installed it yet.
2: See, you're kind of scared. You're skeptical. No.
1: It's not my house. It's why.
2: You can't be skeptical. You got to dive in.
0: What if I enjoy it too much?
2: Well, it's a gateway drug. It
0: is. For 100%.
2: Sure. No, yeah, it leads to other things.
1: I'm so used to showering afterwards that it would just kind of like eliminate a step that I don't know if I'm comfortable with leaving behind.
2: Brother, just pray afterwards. You do it, and then you pray. You're like, please, Lord.
0: Corey, this guy, I'm about to out him, but you said this on the air. If he can, he will get fully nude to drop a deuce. Even in public, like you will do it in a public. I know.
1: Yeah.
2: What do you mean in public?
1: That's I'm usually in Crocs or sandals, so I can just maneuver and keep one foot in and never touch the ground.
0: And then he'll like hang the jeans on the hook.
1: And then I'll hang my clothes on the hook.
2: What are you talking about?
0: I know, Corey,
1: I need to feel like the animal that I am when it's time to release.
2: So you're damn well not in, you're in the handicap stall. There's no way you're doing this in a single man.
1: Which is unfortunate because then I'm a jerk on top of it. Very considerate of you.
0: I got questions and thank you for backing me up because it's just us alone in here, so he'll say things like this, and I'm like,
2: "Yeah, you can't.
0: Surely
2: you can't
0: that's
2: that
0: not normal.
2: No, you can't.
1: It is normal.
2: And then, no,
1: there's more of us.
2: With the amount of urine on the floor in a public bathroom in a men's bathroom,
1: which is why I keep the sandals on. You're not touching that.
2: First of all, you're in there as a waiter. You got Crocs on in the damn. That's crazy.
0: It's a rough go. All right, here's the deal, Corey. You know what it is. We got to play commercials. We got to pay the bills. But we have some more stuff to get to with you if you're down to stay around for a couple more minutes.
2: Okay, it was 8 o'clock.
0: All right, well, be right back with Corey B. He's at Helium Comedy Club. Get your tickets now so you don't miss it. He'll be here on the other side of this short commercial break.
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0: 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Roads are looking really good for you, 9 o'clock commuters. I've not seen any slowdowns or incidents at this time.
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0: All right, we are back with comedian Corey B. in studio. He is at Helium Comedy. Two shows tonight, two shows tomorrow. And look, this man is up against it. Yeah. Last night, he had to compete against the Bills and the Wu-Tang.
1: Mm-hmm. Uh-huh.
0: And we've got chicken wings going on this weekend.
2: Yeah.
1: And T.I. too short on Saturday.
2: T.I.'s coming?
1: Yeah.
2: What the hell, man?
1: I know. They put it all against you, man. Yin Yang Twins,
2: I'm
1: Trina.
2: I'm going to cancel my own show.
1: Young Jock.
2: T.I.
1: Right. I know. Be a good show.
2: Jeez.
0: All right. So here's the deal. Let's go out and support him and show him some Buffalo love. Corey used to be a radio host before you got into all of the great stuff that you're doing now. So you get it. You know about the early mornings. Yeah. You know about the craziness of this industry.
2: Oh, yeah.
0: Do you ever, I'm sure you get to do it with your comedy. You still get to, like, do the radio thing where it's like, this topic happened and now we're going to talk about it. But do you kind of miss sometimes, like, that radio back and forth with a friend? Because if so, we can help you scratch that itch
2: There's nothing better than radio banter. That's the one thing I miss about radio is getting up and being able to just go talk and, like, get things off your chest.
1: Yeah.
2: You know what I mean? Like you got, like, your nakedness. Like, uh-huh. You have to get to talk about that.
1: Gotta let people know.
2: You know, because you need a therapist for that.
1: Probably. A lot of things for therapy.
0: All right, so we saw a story this morning. We have not talked about this on this show yet. and this is crazy. There is a guy that his name is Dejan Love, and he has been busted by the FBI. The feds have taken him down. Dejan Love faked that he was a San Francisco 49ers football player, and women believed him.
1: 26 women.
0: 26 women.
2: 26.
0: To the tune of how much? Like million?
1: $1.3 million.
0: He scammed these women out of money pretending to be a 49ers player.
2: Hey, they say your whole childhood, fake it till you make it.
0: Exactly.
2: This man was just living his dream. And these women believe, if you're good enough to fool 26 people,
0: right?
2: Then what? Then
0: with something that's so easy to fact
1: searchable.
0: Check.
1: Dude, so
2: right.
1: searchable.
2: ChatGPT, ladies.
0: Right. So that was what blows my mind, where it's like, okay, I can see how people could get scammed about things that are not easy to fact check. But when you are saying, I work for an NFL team.
1: Organization.
0: I am on their roster.
1: Yeah.
0: I would
2: look, the first thing I would do is look it up.
0: Corey, I could find your grandma's nephew's cousin on Facebook. Easy. Give me 10 minutes. This guy, I feel like it would take me 1 second to be like, this isn't real.
2: He's 35. Yeah. First of all, that's your tell.
0: Yeah.
1: Yeah, number one. That's for sure.
2: Who's playing at 35? Also, like, I mean, Leonardo DiCaprio, Catch Me If You Can.
0: Yes.
2: Women love that movie.
0: Yeah, they do.
2: I think they just love to be fooled. I think they just...
0: That's crazy. Dude, I was looking. He even ran an Instagram. And in the Instagram, like, yes, he is in nice cars.
1: Drove a McLaren and a Lamborghini.
0: And he has, like, nice watches. And he has, like, his black card and stuff. But in every picture, he's, like, carrying the 49ers helmet with him.
2: Which anyone can get.
0: Right.
1: Exactly.
2: Which anyone can get.
0: When have you ever seen an NFL player...
1: Carry their helmet wherever they go.
0: In public. Not on a field. Like, what is happening here?
2: This man's in the lettuce section with his helmet.
0: He was.
1: He just figured out cucumbers, you know.
2: Just had a lettuce, girl.
0: So he locked down all the comments on his Instagram except for one video. People found it now that this story is out, and they're like, I saw this guy in the Portland airport carrying his helmet like it was a carry-on.
2: Yeah, he had his wallet and his cell phone in it.
0: They knew something was up.
1: All right, so defrauded women in Oregon, Washington, Idaho, and California. So at least they weren't, like, all in the same city. Like, because at that point, it's like, are we dating the same guy? You know, thing on Facebook comes up. Like, how'd you not know?
0: That's crazy.
1: Through the cross-section of just the city alone that there wasn't the same guy.
2: Now, it says through created fictitious investments. Now, what, like... Investing in him, maybe? Hey, girl, you buy me these new cleats.
0: Yeah.
1: I this idea. It's called the Josh Allen leg lamp. It's like the leg lamp from A Christmas Story, but it's Josh Allen's leg.
0: That's your scam.
1: It's a scam right now.
2: It's a big-ass lamp.
1: It's a big lamp, but people would buy it. People would love to buy it. So it's just making up investments, stuff like that. I also got one for Zubaz kilts. We can go all day with this.
2: Okay. You really thought about this, haven't you?
1: Oh, yeah. Uh-huh.
2: You got a lot of time when you're naked in the public bathroom.
1: A lot of time when you're naked.
2: Yeah.
1: Best time.
0: My other
1: all
0: thing
1: the best thoughts come then.
0: About this guy's story is he would get on three-way phone calls with his 18-year-old accomplice. He had an 18-year-old that would come on and tell these women, like, hey, these investments are really doing well. Like, we're showing that they're really growing. Ugh. Like, if you want to send some more. An 18-year-old. What
1: Just
0: woman?
1: Just go be an actor. Go make a movie. Go make a two-way movie at that point.
2: Like, but the thing is, they're making so much, $1.3 million
0: for
2: this bozo. Like, that's, and he's got 8,000 followers.
0: Yeah.
2: Like, what? Like, come on, ladies.
0: Get it together.
2: But I mean, come on, men get conned like this all the time.
0: Oh, yeah.
2: And it's okay. It's okay for us to get conned, though. Call it a strip club. They make you fall in love, and you're like, yeah, give me all your money. And you're like, I'll invest in this.
0: That one stripper really did like me, I think.
2: She asked me where I was from, dude.
0: Exactly.
2: Because she cared.
0: They don't ask
1: She
0: everybody
1: wanted
0: that.
1: An in.
0: Oh, my God. All right, we're talking to Corey B. He's at a Helium Comedy, 2 shows tonight. 2 shows tomorrow. Go out and see him. He's funny. Man, your crowd work is great. I feel like crowd work, maybe for a radio person, would be a really easy transition.
2: Yeah, absolutely.
0: Because all you have to do is just observe.
2: It's banter, yeah.
0: Yeah, you just observe and have some banter. The problem is they're probably not always like giving it back that well. But I feel like, you know, like radio people, we go out and we stand at... the pool supply company for 2 hours with a table and a prize wheel. Like, you're just bantering anyway.
2: If I could tell you how many times I did that. That was
1: those were the days, buddy. $300.
0: Did you ever do a meat truck remote?
1: Oh, nice.
2: I hear about this all the time, though.
0: Yeah, you can get 40 ribeyes for 20
1: bucks. $25,
0: yeah,
1: buddy.
0: It was crazy.
2: It was just me at a Metro PCS.
0: It hurt.
2: In an undesirable location. Yes. I'm like, what am I doing here?
1: There's no more cell phone remotes because I still have an iPhone 6. 6S Plus, and like, keep waiting for a cell phone remote to be like, come on, hook it up.
2: It's coming,
1: with a brand new cell phone.
2: It's coming.
17: They're dead.
2: Boost has your name on it.
1: I have a Boost. I have a Boost.
2: Yeah,
1: guy.
2: There you go.
0: Okay, so here's the thing. We're going to play a song real quick. Corey, how long has it been since you've recorded a radio commercial? Remember those?
2: So long.
1: Today's National Radio Commercials Day.
2: Oh, dude.
0: We have some scripts for you.
2: Yeah.
0: We'll do it next.
2: Oh,
0: be right back.

0: Jess and Anthony Morning Show here on 103.3 The Edge. We're having a lot of fun talking radio with Corey B. He is a radio former radio brethren. You may have heard him on Alt Buffalo back when Alt Buffalo was a thing. And now we're hanging in there, Corey. We're holding it down for the alternative music. We're the last pillar standing.
1: There needs to be at least one. Like, and that's good. You know what I mean?
0: We're the last one. All right. So you transitioned so beautifully into the social media world, and you took what you were already doing so well, it was just being funny on air, and put it on stage. Are you enjoying the comedy world? Is it so nice?
1: So much fun.
0: Yeah.
1: The only thing I don't love about it is that I've got a son and I coach his baseball team. So sometimes, like,
0: gotta miss stuff.
1: I won't miss though. So I'll fly back during the day.

0: Oh, $50.
1: Yeah, good luck now.
2: Yeah.
0: Oh, what housing could be.
1: You can't even get $50 for the milk in Jackson Heights anymore.
0: I can't even get a cardboard box for $50 like you did.
2: That's crazy. Okay, so Corey, we got you. I know it's been a while since you've done a radio ad. We'll get you. Do you want a little music bed underneath?
1: Yeah. Oh, yeah, can
2: okay.
1: we?
2: Okay, yeah, I want it. We've got to make you feel comfortable here. All right, what is the commercial for here?
1: I
2: what
1: picked
2: are we doing?
1: This out because when I landed yesterday, it was chilly as hell, and it was too chilly. It was not as chilly as it should be in September. Was it September or August? It's still August.
0: Still August.
2: About to be September, yeah.
0: Okay.
1: So this is what you're going to get. This is going to make a lot people mad.
2: Okay, here we go.
1: All right.
2: That's it, yeah.
1: Check out where the wild things glow at the Buffalo Zoo's Enchanted Pumpkin Trail.
0: Nice.
1: Walk among the glowing jack-o'-lantern displays, dinosaurs after dark, and the skeleton mariachi band under the stars. 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Tickets at BuffaloZoo.org.
2: Wow, I think we need to bill them for that.
0: Do you hear the smile? Do you hear the smile? You have to smile.
2: Yeah, smile.
0: You do
2: smile. I hear the smile.
0: That's how it goes through.
1: You've got to smile. That's
0: if you read that angrily, it would not work.
2: That's
0: it would
2: have
0: been a bad read, but it was a great read because he was smiling.
2: Great job, Corey. Yeah, okay, good job.
0: Buddy.
2: All right, can we get another one for you?
1: Ready?
2: Okay.
1: Ready?
2: A little different music here. All right, here we go. All right.
1: This is for you.
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2: I love it. Nailed it. Yeah. On the second try.
0: Way to go.
2: Corey.
1: Fire.
0: It's like riding a bike.
1: I'm back in business.
2: Look, I'm saying we've always been advocating for a third on the show. Yeah. If you ever just are in Buffalo
0: it's
2: and you
0: great.
2: Get
0: you
2: the itch,
0: fly
2: let us
0: the
2: know.
0: Show, fly out afterwards.
2: Dude, for the baseball perfect. Game
1: for
2: every
1: baseball,
2: day.
1: Yeah.
0: Think of the mileage you could have.
2: Yeah.
1: That's what I'm doing
2: You're
1: going
2: to be so platinum right now. All right, Corey B., he's at Helium Comedy. Go out and support. We need more laughter in our lives.
0: Yes.
2: Like,
0: yes, we
2: it's
0: do.
2: So,
0: yes, we do.
2: So rough out there
1: That's
2: right
1: the
2: now.
1: Truth.
2: They're renaming our lakes.
1: Yeah.
2: our pets' heads are falling
1: off. Our pets' heads are falling off.
2: Go see a comedy show, all right? Corey, thanks for coming in, man.
1: Absolutely. Thank you guys for having me.
2: Oh, it was so fun. All right, we'll be right back.

0: It's 103.3 The Edge, Cass and Anthony Morning Show. Thank you again to Corey B. for joining us. We let him go because it was a late night for him last night. And we want to let him get a little rest before his two shows tonight out at Helium Comedy. Now, look, the great folks over at Helium, I said, can we give away some tickets to a show? So if you'd like to go see Corey, you can choose. Do you want to see him tonight at 7 or 9:15? Or Saturday, there's a 6 and 8:30 show. That's great. You can
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0: All right, man. It is a jam-packed Friday morning. We have your Chicken Wing Festival tickets we still need to give away. We haven't had time to do it yet.
19: It's been a busy day.
0: All right.
19: Busy day.
0: Would you like a pair of tickets to the Buffalo Chicken Wing Festival? You can use them Saturday or Sunday. It's going on this weekend out at Salem Field. I saw Saturday Greg Rousseau is going to be out there.
19: Chestnut's there this weekend.
0: Yeah, Sunday's Joey Chestnut.
19: They're going to bob for chicken wings inside of a big old kiddie pool of blue cheese. It's a sight to behold.
0: What's more Buffalo than that? 716-952-9334 to grab that pair of tickets.

0: Hi, it's The Edge. Who's this?
1: Megan.
0: Mommy Megan, hi. Do you want these chicken wing tickets?
1: Yes, I do.
0: So Anthony is putting me to the test, so I could just use a slight pep talk to get me ready to win you these tickets.
1: Girl, you know you got this. You got everything.
0: I got
1: you
0: this.
1: Always beat it.
0: Oh my gosh. Do people have posses anymore? I don't know, Megan. I want you to be a part of mine. All right, I'm going to win you these tickets.
1: I can
0: tickets,
1: be the
0: girl.
1: Leader of it if you want.
0: Yes. Okay, let's go.
2: All right, today's game, a silly dumb game, is We're Talking You.
0: We're talking.
2: A bunch of celebrities have birthdays today. Some of them are dual threat celebrities that do both acting and singing.
0: Oh, nice. Okay.
2: So I'll let you know which one I'm focusing on in between the two. And then I have three singers as well.
0: Okay.
2: So I'll let you know what they are ahead of time as we move forward. Beginning with the first birthday boy today. He is an actor extraordinaire, but also a singer. But I'm going to focus on the acting part first.
0: Okay.
2: Born on this day in 1969.
0: Nice.
2: All right. Again, this is how the game goes. We're talking here. I'm going to list off things. You tell me who it is by the time you get it, okay? We're talking Airborne. We're talking Kung Fu Panda. We're talking iCarly.
0: Jack Black.
2: Jack Black's correct on that one.
0: He was in iCarly? Oh,
2: he was
0: God.
2: In iCarly.
0: That's crazy.
2: For like an episode.
0: Love
2: he was
0: it.
2: On the list. Good enough. Born August 28th, 1969. He is 57 today. He's also in Tenacious D, so I could have gone the musical route for that one as well. All right, next up here is an actress. An actress who has a birthday today. Let's see how you do as we work down the list, okay? We're talking Seinfeld. We're talking The Monroes. We're talking Trial and Error. We're talking Plump Fiction. We're talking what? Already. We're talking Men in White. We're talking A Night at the Roxbury.
0: Oh.
2: We're talking Austin Powers, The Spy Who Shagged Me. We're talking
0: Sherry
2: American
0: Terry?
2: Pie.
0: No.
2: We're talking The Ladies'
0: oh,
2: Man.
0: Oh,
2: we're talking Best in Show.
0: Okay, her name is... Blonde. You talked about her in Can't Be
2: We're talking Legally Blonde.
0: Yeah.
2: We're talking Zoolander.
0: She's the greatest. And she sounds like this.
2: That's exactly it, too.
0: What's my name?
2: She was in A Mighty Wind.
0: What is my name? Stifler's mom.
3: Stifler's
0: what
3: mom.
0: What is her name?
3: Dang.
0: Oh,
3: my Visa card.
0: It's just not coming to me because we've had so many moving
3: Jennifer
0: parts.
3: Jennifer Coolidge.
0: Thank you.
3: Jennifer.
0: Okay, sorry. I couldn't come up with it. I could see her. I can imagine her in my eyes. I just couldn't. Yeah, I couldn't come up with it. Jennifer Coolidge. Happy birthday.
2: Happy birthday to him. Another actor today. He was born a year younger than Jack Black. He's only 68 today. You'll see how you do with this one. We're talking Blue Thunder. Excuse me. We're talking Frankenweenie. We're talking The Boss's Wife. We're talking Born in East L.A. We're talking Little Monsters.
0: Ooh.
2: We're talking City Slickers. We're talking Home Alone. We're talking Home Alone 2. We're talking Rookie
0: Macaulay
2: of the Year.
0: Macaulay Culkin. No, he's not 50. Oh, Daniel Stern.
2: Daniel Stern's correct on that.
0: Okay, because Macaulay Culkin just had a birthday yesterday, I think, but he's like 46 or something like that. Okay.
2: How could they only be 10 years apart? That doesn't sound right.
0: Who, Macaulay?
2: Oh, 20 years apart. There it is.
0: Yep.
2: Okay. All right. That makes more sense now. All right. Next actor up here for you, and this is the last actor of the list. Let's see how you do with this one. We're talking Calendar Girl. We're talking Beverly Hills 90210. We're talking MacGyver. We're talking Teen Angel.
0: Jason Priestley's
2: correct on that one. Wow, look at you.
0: Brandon.
2: Yeah, I know. I haven't thought of him in a long time. Vancouver, British Columbia, 56 today, born in the same year as Jack Black. All right, moving on to the singers now. This singer has a birthday today. She is the leader of a band that we play here on the station. Born on this day in 86. Oh, girl, are we the same age? No way. All right. Yeah, no idea. All right, I'll kick off with the albums first. We're talking here, okay? All right. We're talking Lungs. We're talking Ceremonials. We're talking How Big, How Blue, How Beautiful. We're talking High as Hope. We're talking Dance Fever. We're talking Everybody Scream.
0: Florence Welch.
2: Florence Welch, Florence the Machine.
0: Wow.
2: Way to go.
0: Same birthday?
2: Same birthday.
0: What?
2: Or same birth year.
0: Same birth year, wow.
2: Yeah.
0: Huh.
2: I didn't know she was 86. I don't know why.
0: Hey,
2: she strikes me as an older woman.
0: Me too. I think it's because she's so, like,
2: sophisticated
0: worldly,
2: with her lyrics.
0: I don't know.
2: All right. Another singer up here. Let's see how you do. We're talking The Woman and Me. We're talking Come On Over. We're talking
0: Ariana Grande.
2: No, we're talking Queen of Me. We're talking Little Miss Twain.
0: Shania Twain.
2: Shania Twain's got a birthday today.
0: Let's go, girls.
2: It's officially Let's Go Girls Day, I believe, is the official holiday today, too. So Shania gets to the top here.
0: Yes.
2: She was born on this day in 65 in Windsor, Ontario. She's our neighbor, and she's 60 years old today. So congrats to her.
0: She's awesome.
2: And the final lady and a final singer for today. Kicking off with the albums and see how you do, and we'll work our way towards the songs. We're talking Everybody's Sweetheart. We're talking All That. We're talking Blue. We're talking You Light Up My Life inspirational songs. We're talking Sitting on Top of the World.
0: Oh, who is
2: that?
0: We're
2: talking Twisted Angel. We're talking What a Wonderful World. We're talking This Woman. Make our way down to the songs here. We're talking Blue. We're talking Hurt Me. We're talking One Way Ticket Because I Can. We're talking Unchained Melody. The Light in Your Eyes. How Do I Live?
0: Oh, Leanne Rimes.
2: Leanne Rimes is correct
0: on
2: that one.
0: I was way off. Okay.
2: She was born on this day way back in the Lord's year of 1982. She is 43 today.
0: Nice. Okay.
2: Look at that. And you got it. You solved it.
0: Megan
2: way to go, you. Megan's
0: is going to the Chicken
2: Going to the Chicken, buddy.

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1: Today is August 28th. The end of the month is August 31st. You have until then to get signed up for your chance to score $2,000. And then if you want the other one's $1,000 given to five different people. Five different winners will win $1,000. That contest goes until September 8th. So the clock is ticking for all of these.
0: Yes.
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1: Oh, not too bad today. Less humid, clouds breaking away, sun pouring through. Highs around 73. Overnight low getting down to about 59. Tomorrow looking good as well. Still in the upper 70s. Still some sunshine. Chance for rain on Sunday was still in the upper 70s and rain into next week as well. Could even hit 80 next week. All right. 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
2: 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This

0: And that brings us to the end of the show. On the end of a really fun week, it was a good time.
1: Already here, huh?
0: Already here. Here we are.
1: It's crazy.
0: Today went quick. We had so much on today. I hope that you have a fabulous weekend. We will attempt to do the same. And also, we should all attempt to stay out of trouble because, you know, the ill-advised news is going to be bright and early on Monday morning with all the silly, dumb things that happened over the weekend. All right. Don't forget, you can get signed up to have a Monday morning donut delivery from us. Every Monday, we roll out to see one of you at your office, your workplace, whatever it is you do. Like last week, we went to see, Canine Vision, but they also had a worm farm out at Canine Vision. And we got to play with worms. We got to play with dogs.
1: We met Miles and David.
0: We got to see turtles. It was awesome. I love seeing where you guys work. I love seeing what you're passionate about. It's awesome. So we'd love to come visit you on a Monday. How do you get signed up for donuts, Anthony?
1: Easy. Stop by the website, WEDG.com. You click on the thing that says Join Team Kaz and Anthony. You give us the information. You get signed up. Then you're inputted in our fancy system that picks out the winner. And hopefully you're chosen for a Monday donut, buddy.
0: All right. Have a great weekend. You know what I forgot to do? I forgot to pull a moment of Zan.
1: Oh, that whole thing?
0: That whole thing. I can do it, though. I can do it. Don't you worry.
1: No, you've...
0: I have it already.
1: Yeah, it's National Rangers Day. You just play that.
0: Oh, no. I already know what I want.
1: You know what you already want?
0: So coming up next week on the show... Yeah, coming up next week on the show, we've got tickets to Jet out at Electric City for the Can't Beat Cassidy Prize. So just looking ahead and excited about that.
1: Yeah, that show is going to be there on September 23rd. With special guests, or the Retrograde. It's going to be a fun show.
0: The Retrograde. What a great band name.
1: The Moonlight Mile Review is... Down the Moonlight Mile Review is the name of the tour.
0: Awesome. Okay. Before we go, here is your moment of Zen.
1: Are you sure?
2: Let's go, girl.
0: There we go. Nice. There it is. It's her birthday. Might as well. She said, let's go. And we went.

0: So let it all hang out this weekend. That's what Shania would want you to do.
1: Uh-huh. Do it for Dolly. Let them things hang.
0: Yeah, ladies, take your bra off. That's what Dolly would have wanted.
1: Uh-huh.
0: We got them boobies at half staff this week. Let's go. Let them droop. Let them dangle. Let them be free.
1: Let them be real. Or, you know.
0: Or fake, whatever, no judgment.
1: Yeah, not that.
0: He means, like, let them be real out there in the
1: uh-huh,
0: world.
1: Yeah.
0: Hey, Miles, what up? Thanks for the text. All right, have a great weekend, man. I'll sing it.
1: Yeah, you're welcome.
0: It in style. All right, we'll see you on Monday.
2: Done poisoning the youth for today, huh?
0: Yeah, well, you know, I got kids, so probably not. Probably not. But we'll see how it goes. All right, have a good one. Appreciate you. Thank you guys for giving us another great week together. It's been a lot of fun, and we just we hope that you're safe this weekend. Don't do anything we wouldn't do, which is insane a whole lot.
1: And if you see us out and about, say what's up.
0: Don't
1: be shy.
0: Do.
1: Say hello. We're always down to meet more people. I'm going to try to be at that show on Saturday with the TI and Too Short and stuff.
0: Oh, yeah. So. That's out at Outer Harbor, right?
1: Yeah, buddy.
0: I'll be out at the Chicken Wing Festival all day on Saturday. If you see me, yes, that's me.
1: Oh.
0: Working. I'm working the festival because your mama's got bills to pay. Please say hi. I would love to see you. All right. Have a good one. And, of course,
1: let's go, Bills and Bison.
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1: August weather seems to be a lot better when the Bills win all three preseason games. Today looking pretty good, high of 72, with little chance of clouds throughout the day. Saturday looking great, high of 79, sun throughout the day. Sunday as well, 24% chance of rain, but high of 77. Monday, though, Monday's looking rough. High of 79 with a 66% chance of rain.
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enjoy the silence, I want to breathe through the edge. My name is Eddie. 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

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Noah Kahan is all over there. 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

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My name is Eddie. 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

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Two brothers that are very, very notorious for saying some funny things and doing some funny things. They're talking about doing a tour. 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
1: So whenever we have a yard sale, I always tell people, I'm a Scot and she's Dutch.
2: We do not haggle. We haggis, not haggle.
1: Yes, we haggis. We don't haggle.
2: A wang zapparack? A wang zapparack. Yeah. What me's gonna do? What is a wang zapper rap? Let alone many wang zappers and necessitate for an entire rack. What me's gonna do? What
1: Wayne's
2: a wang zapper rack?
1: Yes. Wayne's World.
2: It was a gun rack, but it shifted to wang zapper in the.
1: What am I gonna do with a gun rack?

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1: A wench.
2: A wench.
1: Well, alloweth me not out of thy sight. 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
2: I'm just a wench.
1: Oh, quaint and petite.
2: Oh, quaint and petite.
1: So alloweth me hast any rights.
0: And Anthony.
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No real complaints. 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

not know is from Clarence. His name is Pat Wilson, and I imagine that when he's on Tweezer, he's always wearing his Bills gear. I love to see it. My name is Eddie. It's Almost Monday. No More Regrets on the Edge.

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If you've heard everyone in your office talk about fantasy football, you're not confident enough to play it, I have a lead for you that's not going to require a lot of work. You can win a $50 gift card to Imperial Pizza and have some fun with your friends and coworkers. We'll tell you about that fantasy league up after Death Cap Duty sold me

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Sounds pretty good.

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My name is Eddie. As we get ready for this first regular season game at the new stadium in Oregon, there's a lot of rumors happening about a band playing at halftime. I think it might be Rudolph. Some people think that is a band. I want to know what you think. Maybe it's at 103.3 The Edge. Let us know what band you think is going to play at halftime show. Rod is using.

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I'll give you details how you can win a $50 gift card to Imperial Pizza up after the Foo Fighters. 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
0: Cage the Elephant's Matt Schultz on opening for Oasis on their reunion tour last year.
1: Yeah, it was amazing, honestly. It was one of the best tours that we've been on in years. I mean, the audiences were incredible. Every night, the venues were insane. And it definitely was an inspiration, to say the least. Right after we finished the tour, we went right back into the studio.

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My name is Eddie. It's the Black Keys now. Gold on the ceiling. 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

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What's up? My name is Lexi, spending the afternoon with you. It's a concert week. And here in Buffalo, if you're heading to Rob Zombie, Marilyn Manson this weekend, be sure to tag us on social media at 103.3 The Edge. Summer ain't over yet. I actually Googled it the other day. The last day of summer is September 22nd. So I know if you go to a retail store, it seems like it's Halloween, but you still got some time. Thanks for kicking off your weekend with us on 103.3 The Edge.

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11: Right now we're looking at 73 degrees, partly cloudy skies in Buffalo. Looks like it's going to be a sunny weekend heading into Saturday, high of 78. Sunday might be seeing a little bit of rain, high of 76. That's the weather on The Edge.
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My name is Lexi. I've been watching a bunch of videos from the Noah Condor, and I can't get over that video of him where he, like, bashed the top of his eyebrow with his guitar and just kept singing, like, no problem. I don't know if he needed stitches after that, but it looked pretty rough. 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

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You got Angela, you got Cleopatra, Ophelia. 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

For some reason, Walking on a Dream by Empire of the Sun just reminds me of summer. What's up? My name is Lexi. It was a deceiving week. I think at the beginning of the week, we felt like it was fall. It was pumpkin spice drops at Starbucks. But it's almost 80 degrees today and going to be sunny all weekend long. So you can still enjoy your summer. It's 103.3 The Edge.

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Now you don't need

102.33 The Edge. My name is Lexi. What's on your docket for the weekend? Are you heading out to see Rob Zombie, Marilyn Manson out at Darien Lake? I heard he puts on an incredible show. I'll be honest, I don't listen to a bunch of Rob Zombie, but I do think the show is going to be great, and we're heading into spooky season. So, you know, I think it'll be a good time. 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Here's a new one from Weezer. It's White as Melt. We might as well be strangers on The Edge.

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If you're heading to the Chicken Wing Festival this weekend, please tag us on social media. I need to see some videos. The best part about those is the craziest flavors that come up this year. I know, like, usually Loganberry, peanut butter, and jelly. I need to know what kind of wings we're seeing this weekend at the Chicken Wing Festival. It's 1033 The Edge.

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1: I am so obsessed with the Paradox lately. That's I kinda like that one. 103.3 The Edge. My name is Lexi. Thanks for spending your Friday with us. 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
2: 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Dang it.
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My name is Lexi, and you still got a month of summer left. Well, a little less than a month. You got about 3 weeks left of summer, but I Googled it, and September 22nd is the last day of summer, so I know you're going back to school soon, but you still can enjoy your summer. 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

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Might be a little rainy on Sunday. If you need something to watch, I highly recommend the new Travis Barker doc that's on Disney Plus and Hulu. It's so good. Here's Blink 182 now. It's First Date.

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1: If sending inside jokes to somebody was cheating, then I've been with Anthony this entire time. 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

102.33 The Edge. My name is Lexi. Thanks so much for spending your Friday with me. I'm heading on out of here. Back with you tomorrow. No, I'm not. I'm back with you Monday. See, I'm losing track of my time here. It just, like, today's Friday didn't feel like a Friday. But either way, I'll be back with you on Monday. Enjoy the concert if you're going on Sunday. And I'll talk to you then. We'll catch up. It's 102.33 The Edge.

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It's Stella. Thanks for hanging out with me tonight. I'm here with you till midnight. We have some great music we'll get to. Let's start off right now with Tame Impala.

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It's Stella here with you tonight on your Friday night. What is going on? 716-952-9334. Text me. What are you doing this weekend? I'm going to be really productive this weekend. This weekend is like financial abundance for me. I'm doing a lot of side gigs. I'm kind of, maybe I'm getting myself together a little bit more. I'm

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9: Trouble on my left, trouble on my right. 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